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2: It is Nightly with Jade and Tyler. Do you remember Craigslist missed connections?
3: I don't remember missed connections, but I remember there used to be some weird activity going on Craigslist. I did try to look for some auditions and things on the come up, but kind of scary descriptions at times.
2: Yeah, so there is a part in Craigslist where you can click the missed connections and you could search your area. So if, you know, maybe you were vibing with somebody, you would hope they would go there. An example, this guy said, I helped you get your bag on the Amtrak from Union Station to New York City on Monday morning. You fell asleep right away, so I didn't get a chance to talk to you, even though I sat across from you. A big guy sat next to you in Trenton. Lucky him. If you live in the D.C. area, how about some coffee sometime while I watched you sleep?
3: Wait, this is low-key kind of romantic. Sketch is F, but romantic. So you're thinking about somebody, you feel like, man, I should have taken advantage of that moment and said something, but I didn't. So I'm putting this out there in the universe, and hopefully you find it. This is what's going on?
2: So yeah, people are now going to social media platforms like Instagram, and I think they kind of still do this on TikTok. That's how they find people on TikTok. That's like, TikTok, find this person.
3: Very, very true. And you know what? I saw last year on TikTok, there's some website where people do something very similar to this. They'll put this kind of like confessional thing out there, but they'll put the person's first name only. It was like stillthinkingaboutyou.com or lettertomyex.com, something like that. But say I type in the name Jade, you type in the name Tyler. Anybody who has ever dealt with somebody by the name Jade or Tyler would leave messages and you would read through them and you might find one that's like, that kind of sounds like something my ex would say about me. Honestly, it caused a lot of DeLulu problems, in my opinion.
2: Yeah, that can get dicey really quick.
3: This is kind of crazy, but I definitely want to read a bunch of these. I'm going to be scrolling on Craigslist tonight. Who knew?
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0: It is Nightly with Jade and Tyler. Jade, we haven't really hung out during the summer because we just started the show in the wintertime. So what's your summer vibes? Do you go to the pool? Do you lay out? Or are you more like under a cabana? What's your vibes like?
1: D, for all of the above, Tyler. I'm down for all of those. I do love, I'm a sun baby. I'm like an animal. You know when you go see your cat or your dog and they find the sunspot and just sit in it on the floor? That is me. I'm ready for the water. I'm ready to get a good tan with an ice cold drink in hand.
0: Yeah, Starbucks, they just launched their summer seasonal menu. And some of these drinks, they look good poolside. Like there's a tropical butterfly refresher. It's made with guava, passion fruit, mango, pineapple, some butterfly pea flower infusion that gives the drink its vibrant layered look. They're also rolling out a new summer merchandise collection as well.
1: Look, I'm glad you put us onto something new because I get my same old same, probably the same thing I've been getting since middle school. So let's switch it up for the summer.

0: It's Nightly with Jade and Tyler, and I feel like most people that like sauce, I'm not a big sauce person, but when you go through the drive-thru, somebody who is obsessed with sauce, they're always like, give me more, give me more, give me more, give me more. I'm like, how many do you really need? Are you really going to eat all of those?
1: Yeah, I feel like Chick-fil-A, they stopped that game. There used to be where you could just like go in the restaurant and then just pick like 18 sauces to bring home. Now you got to ask for them. And then they're like, I actually got turned down the other day because they're like, no, we only get you two with your nuggets. And if you want to, you can buy the tube of sauce.
0: Yeah, when they started charging for sauces, I was like, whoa.
1: There's a mom on Instagram who went viral for explaining that she has Car Ranch.
0: What the hell is Car Ranch? She got a big old hot bottle sitting in the console?
1: Basically, she's been going to fast food restaurants, asking for ranch, and then storing them in her car, and then we'll eat the ranch months later.
0: You see my face twisted up. I'm gagging. Because, first of all, I get freaked out even in the grocery store when I see, like, dressing, pudding, cheese, milk. Because my stomach is like, ain't that supposed to be in the fridge?
1: I probably waste thousands upon thousands of dollars each year throwing out food because I will, and I know it's probably stupid, but I can't get behind it. I always throw it out the day of the expiration. That's it. Gone. Like, I had a ketchup that was like expired like 2 months ago, and I was like, it's probably still good. The ketchup in your work office has probably been there for 3 years. So I can't get behind it. Can't do it.

0: It's Nightly with Jade and Tyler. T, is there anything you ever think about that you're like, I hope that never comes back to haunt me?
1: Of course, I'm a guy.
0: Okay, well, listen. I told you a couple of weeks ago that I was freaked out when I was scrolling through TikTok and I saw that movie theaters have cameras from the front of the theater shining into the crowd. And whether you're hooking up or doing God knows what in those seats, somebody is watching in that control room. And I'm freaking out because when I was in high school, we were playing Truth or Dare in the movie theater. And it was just me and a circle of friends, some girls, some guys from high school. At the end of the game, we all just ended up stripping down into our underwear and running around the theater. And I cannot believe that nobody ever came in. We could have been arrested. So many things could have happened that I'm just like, you're on a different type of time when you're young. What's the craziest thing you've done in your birthday suit?
1: I'm not putting myself out there, but I will tell you, there's been some people on the internet talking about what they've done, the craziest non-sexual thing they've done in the nude.
0: Like what?
1: Painting a room. I didn't mess up any clothes. So look at that. I won. How about scuba diving? It's tradition that you do with your 100th dive. I guess I didn't know that.
0: That's got to be the most free feeling ever.
1: Another one said, I lost the bet and had to fry bacon nude, which is a very dangerous situation because the grease be popping all over.
0: Right. Grease burns on the booty. Ooh.
1: Oh, yeah. It wasn't a movie theater they ran through naked like you, Jade. But it was, they said they ran through an old graveyard on Halloween night.
0: Oh, they're different. That's spooky.
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1: The true mark of summer is creeping up on us. It's Nightly with Jade and Tyler. We're so close to Memorial Day weekend. Wait, is that the one that there's so many white parties for? Is that when we can't wear white after that weekend?
2: It's Labor Day, Jade, and you're the fashion one of the two.
1: I'm embarrassed. Either way, looking forward to it.
2: The 52nd American Music Awards, they will be live on Memorial Day, Monday, May 25th on CBS and Paramount Plus. And so far, we have some of the performers like Somber, Cat's Eye, Teddy Swims. More could be added at a later date.
1: And shout out to the first-time nominee coming in with 7 nominations. Let's get into some Olivia Dean, who we're definitely going to be celebrating at the AMAs.

0: Here we go. We can do it all night long. 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
1: Now, Tyler, I know you're not a big reality TV guy, and truth be told, I'm not really either, but I do love Love Island. And before you know it, we're going to be seeing this new Season 8 cast, and I'm worried for them. After the success of Cast 6, it put this last cast, this last season, 7, in a really crazy position where I feel like these kids damn near sold their soul just in exchange for fame, because the hate that came with watching was terrifying. So I'm like scared. I'm excited to see the reveal for the next cast in a couple of weeks, but I'm nervous for these young kids. Can they handle all the heat? I don't know.
2: And it's not like I don't not like reality TV, but I learned my lessons with the shows back in the early 2000s, like The Hills, where they said it was completely scripted. So I'm not sure I believe what happens on this, quote, reality TV. That's why I love sports, but there's also speculation in sports that games are thrown and whatnot. But, however, there's a new survey that came out that said people who binge watch reality TV, when life gets stressful, it actually helps them mentally escape their own problems for a while.
1: I would definitely agree. Somebody else's drama is always a good time when it ain't mine.
2: Psychologists say reality TV can almost be like comfort food for the brain.
1: It definitely is. It's fun to watch a little mess and tea, but you do forget these people are real people. You just think of them as characters in the box.
2: What was the show? Was it Love is Blind, or it was the Summer Island show where the guy literally watched his girlfriend or the girl he was like trying to date like hook up with a guy?
1: It's so many. It's crazy.
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12: Dude, Wendy's is launching a new Takis Fuego chicken sandwich and Fuego fries. 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
12: There is an STD breakout in the elderly community, apparently. 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
13: Well, it's also saying that many people, like, they only have one partner because, you know, they're married. 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

0: Jade, I kind of feel low-key that you played with the hacky sacks in high school. Or am I totally wrong?
1: I love that you think that I have that kind of athleticism. Look, I can do a little some, Tyler, but I was always jealous of the people that were just, I'm like, you need to be a professional soccer player. I could never keep up.
0: Well, hacky sacks, the classic, quote, 90s stoner pastime once associated with college campuses and jam bands, suddenly everywhere they're appearing again thanks to Gen Z.
1: I like to see the resurgence. We need a little something fun that's like stimulating and can keep you busy outside of the phone, you know?
0: What's really driving the comeback is a growing desire among Gen Z to step away from screens and social media and get out there and do something fun in real life. I mean, yeah, kicking a little ball with beans in it, that's kind of fun.
1: Definitely. I feel like that's just a little fun, something to burn time if you're, I don't know, at the airport, on the beach, hanging at the crib. We were good.

0: We are inching closer to that July 3rd date. That is what we hear. Taylor Swift and Travis Kelce will tie the knot in New York City and then possibly head over to the Hamptons for Taylor's epic 4th of July celebration bash. And Jade, did you see the photos of her? The paparazzi caught her outside in back in our home in New York City, and she was wearing all white, a white dress.
1: Oh my gosh. You know she is very intentional when it comes to dropping these little Easter eggs. I know the Swifties were eating that up, seeing our queen in all white. But you know what? You just reminded me. I forgot. No Rhode Island wedding. She's going to be up in the Big Apple.
0: Don't know and probably won't know with everybody having those NDAs like the bachelorette parties. It was rumored that she might have like four different ones with her four different friend groups or, you know, where's the honeymoon going to be because Travis Kelce will be gearing up for the NFL season later that month. Like, nobody knows. It's all speculation. I'm excited.
1: I'm excited, too. I hope we get to see a picture around the time that it actually happens.

0: It is Nightly with Jaden Tyler, and the mouse is getting paid because in early 2027, next year, ABC is going to be broadcasting some of the biggest events of the year. As February 7th, they will broadcast the Grammys on ABC. And then for the first time ever, the big game, the Super Bowl, will be broadcasted on Valentine's Day. Yes, February 14th, for the first time ever, it will be broadcast on ABC. So back-to-back weeks, ABC getting all the viewers.
1: OMG, the girls are going to be pissed. If your man makes you choose, I don't know what to say, but looks like a lot of dates are going to be getting rescheduled for Valentine's Day on the 13th or the 15th.
0: Yeah, speaking of the 15th, President's Day, we all get that as a national holiday, so we finally get the day that I've been asking for. So maybe they do the Valentine's Day on the 15th instead of the 14th.
1: I'm not too mad at it. I guess the whole world's going to be watching the Super Bowl anyway.
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13: Everybody around the world is talking about this Diddy case. 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
13: All right, we're talking light up boob jobs.
14: Okay, so there's a couple of startup companies, one in the Silicon Valley and one in Berlin, that have developed these light up breast implants. Basically, you can change the color and intensity of the light through a mobile app like you would a strip light or anything.
13: It's
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13: like
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14: 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Serena, you can keep him. 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
4: I'm laughing because, chat, me and Tyler are wiped out. It's the end of the week blues a little bit. Thursdays are a little tough. You're almost there, but not quite yet. At least we've made it to the nighttime. It's time to wind down. We're just here to unpack the day, listen to some good jams, and just cut up because our brains are fried.
5: Yeah, you want to talk about fried, it's there. It's been a long week, and I know I'm not the only one feeling that it's been a long week, and can't wait for the weekend. Me and my girl, we're going to go to an all-inclusive, like outdoor venue with free food and free drinks. So I'm just thinking about that. I'm just daydreaming about that. Carry on.
4: Absolutely. The weekend is so close. We can almost reach out and grab it. So for now, let's just coast.

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2: It is Nightly with Jade and Tyler, and we try to keep it light. We try to keep it fun here on the show because, like we just said, you know, it's been a long week for everybody. We want to have fun. We want to play some music. And I was just telling Jade this. I was like, I don't understand with what's going on in the world today with that, with the Hana virus. Apparently, allegedly, it got started with this couple who were in a different country, and they were in an Argentina landfill. And apparently, it's caused by, like, rats and rodents, and that's how they got it. Like, in the first place, what are we doing in a garbage dump on vacation? Why are we doing stupid stuff?
3: I'm right there with you because I'm like, that's not really even the likely thing for people that can afford a cruise to do. Yeah. Why were y'all playing in the trash? What?
2: Now, doctors and psychologists are saying to avoid bat caves, swimming in fresh water that looks pristine, cuddling monkeys, stray dogs, or cute wildlife. I mean, like, why are we cuddling monkeys? Why are we going into a bat cave?
3: I cuddle a monkey! I'm like, wait, Tyler, wait. Uh-oh, I might be on this list because I'm like, wait, these are a lot of, like, fun excursions that people do this summer. This is kind of a big deal that we're saying this as people are planning their vacations and excursions, Ty.
2: Yeah, what happened to just laying on a beach and, like, enjoying life for a weekend? What happened to that? Why we gotta be out in middle of nowhere with exotic animals and rodents?
3: Not the rodents, come on.
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13: According to science, It says that a woman is more into hooking up with you if they're full, like if they have a full tummy.
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0: Ty, you remember last week when I was talking to you about AI Jesus and that people can like put their coins up and have a communication? I'm wondering if anybody, probably somebody's grandma, has already done it.
1: Probably so. And now the teens are doing it. 60% of teens have tried AI chatbots, with 12% use them almost daily.
0: See, back in the day when we were growing up, you used to get scared of the little kids like, yeah, my friend is in the room. We were scared about invisible friends. Now we got to worry about the AI chatbot friends. Creepy.
1: And I got to be honest. I mean, back in the day, we had AIM, AOL Instant Messenger, and they had those chat rooms that just launched. Like, half those people we were chatting to were like 40, 50, 60-year-old dudes. Like, I guess it's a little safer for teens to talk to chatbots.
0: You know what? You actually just made a good point there. I'm thinking this is weird. Your child could become emotionally attached or dependent on something like that. But I'm like, I guess we all use that with our AI assistants anyways. And you're right. At least it ain't no grown man disguised as a 14-year-old in a chat room.
1: I mean, I'm not going to lie. I was always in those chat rooms. 18 male Florida. That was me.
0: ASL was a big thing.

0: I think we're starting a revolution, Jade.
1: Uh-oh. What have we started?
0: You know, we're always talking about normalizing four-day work weeks, and there's more and more stats providing that would help us out mentally and physically. Now, there's a new report that says the average person says they want 17 extra hours per week to devote to having fun.
1: I'm trying to figure out where those 17 going to go, Tyler, because it feels like we don't have enough hours in the day as is.
0: Yeah, that's about 2.4 more hours per day. And 89% that filled out the survey said, yes, they want those extra hours to have fun, which obviously, you know what's going on in this world. We're stressing out on everything. We need to have more fun. Something.

0: It's Nightly with Jade and Tyler, and coming off the heels of American Girls from Harry Styles. It's so rare that you see a baby these days named...
1: Randy.
0: Randy is hilarious. I was thinking something like Bertha. I don't know. You know, it's funny how the times change and so do the names. I'm like, I don't even know what the girls are growing up as anymore. What the young boys are getting named these days.
1: According to the Social Security Administration, that your name is basically almost extinct if you're on this list.
0: Wow. Okay, I want to hear this.
1: Well, most at risk of extinction are Gary, Larry, Randy, Terry, and Todd for men. For girls, Patricia, Deborah, Susan, Shirley, and Karen.
0: Well, not to be funny or anything here, but the Karens, it's kind of sad. You know, I feel bad for the Karens that are the good Karens in the world that are just like, damn, my name is marked forever. And that's why they stopped naming the girls Karen. But the other guy names on your list, I'm surprised. I feel like I know plenty of guys by those names.
1: And the vintage names like Hazel, Eleanor, Elise, Harvey, Archie, they're becoming popular again.
0: I was going to say, I feel like those are making a comeback. I like that.
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11: Let's talk artificial intelligence, AI. 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
11: For my ladies out there, if you're trying to get rid of your cramps, I guess there's a cheap way to do it.
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5: If you're here, you're already in. Welcome. It's Nightly with Jade and Tyler. Thank God it's almost Friday because my brain is fried, Ty. At this point in the week, tonight, I'm feeling like that girl that used to be laid out plastered on the couch in those drug commercials.
6: Yeah, it's almost Friday and the temperatures are heating up. So, you know, summer's almost here. Thinking positive vibes, thinking about laying at the pool. And what, less than 3 weeks? I'll be laying at the pool before I come and do the show.
5: For those of you getting ready to walk the stage, class of 2026, congratulations. We're so proud of you.
6: Buckle up, because it's time to be an adult and get a real job. So good luck.
5: Damn. That's the advice we're sending them off with. Keeping it real.

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1: I feel like we talk about how AI is getting more and more insane every single night on the show. It's Nightly with Jade and Tyler. And Jade, if you do peace signs or bunny ears in selfies, you could now, your fingerprints could be stolen.
2: Wait a minute. I thought you were just going to say it's obvious you're a millennial. What are we talking about identity theft for? This is scary. I do that in every photo, Tyler.
1: Well, before anybody gets too paranoid, three things would have to happen. This would also take a significant operation to pull off using advanced AI-powered software, but it is worth mentioning because AI tech is moving so fast, what seemed advanced a year or two ago is now pretty basic.
2: Oh my God.
1: This is mostly for close-up selfies with your fingers in the forefront, like near your face, basically with a few feet from your phone. If you are doing the V sign or the peace sign, they say, scammers are getting pretty good with the new software that they have. They could actually steal your fingerprints.
2: This is terrifying. My mind first went to crime. What if somebody 3D printed like a little bit of your fingerprint and then put you at the scene of a crime or got into your phone, into your banking information or anything else we don't put our thumb on this screen for? Crazy.
1: Yeah, I don't know about you, but I have the index finger on my phone for mostly all my banking apps and all my real like big apps.
2: Dang, that's clever. You obviously did that purposely because everybody uses their thumb.
1: Yeah, index finger. I just thought it was easier. I don't know.
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10: Well, apparently there are three common questions that women always ask their partners, but fellas, you should not be answering these questions.
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0: Big night for the NFL. The schedules are officially out. The international schedules got a little interesting. The season week one is going to start in Australia, Melbourne. The San Francisco 49ers are going to take on the Los Angeles Rams. Some other key notes. Kansas City Chiefs will play a home opener against the Denver Broncos. That's a Monday night football game, the first one of the year. So you know we're going to be seeing the happy. You think we'll get a picture of the big giant wedding ring, The Rock, when Taylor's in attendance?
1: Oh my God. I just thought about what you're saying here. And I'm like, wow, by that time, yeah, the rumored wedding will have happened. I think my girl's gonna pop out in that suite or on the field with that rock blending everybody. Who thought Tay Tay would be a wag?

0: Broken.
1: It's Nightly with Jade and Tyler, and my question to you tonight, Ty, is women feel like we're dating the representative of a man sometimes. That first 3 months, it's like, is the mask gonna slip, or is this really him? Do you guys feel like when dating women, you get that same experience, like, this is her representative, her best self, and then I'm gonna get the real her after 3 months?
2: Yeah, we've been dating for more than a year now, and nothing's really changed. I don't think anything's changed.

0: all the way down every single time. And she actually thanked me for doing that this morning, actually.
1: It's the little things.
0: But yeah, men of Reddit.
1: That's hilarious.
0: The men of Reddit, they're spilling their weird bachelor things they stopped doing once they moved in with their significant other. One person said, I stopped putting dirty dishes in the fridge so I could procrastinate for a week before having to wash them.
1: Oh, that's crazy. Hiding laundry is one thing. We all do that. But hiding dirty plates in the fridge, crazy.
0: Speaking of, one said, the washing machine was my hamper. The dryer was my dresser. It was a perfect system.
1: Oh, God, the men.
0: And I can relate to this one. I used to keep all my silverware in one big drawer unsorted. Like, that's me. Like, everything. I just, like, put one handful into the drawer.
1: It's giving barbarians and cavemen. How are y'all surviving out here living alone? God bless.

0: Got
1: if it drops, we've got it. 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
2: No matter what, no matter what,

0: runway. It's Nightly with Jade and Tyler, and coming off of Olivia Dean, So Easy, we've just got to talk about the reign that the UK girlies are having right now. The UK baddies are taking it, from Olivia Dean to Ray. Who else, Tyler?
1: Sienna Spiro. You just heard us talking to her last night on the show, which you can see some of the clips on our Instagram, Nightly with Jade and Tyler. Hit that follow like button. There's Ray. Pink Panthers, who we're going to get a chance to talk to.
0: I even saw Lola Young popped out last night to do a cool little confessional, Catholic style, with Rosalia. So I got a feeling she's going to be making a comeback as well. I'm ready to see them all on tour.
1: Who do you think would win? The Mount Rushmore of American singers like Taylor, Olivia, Sabrina, or the UK ladies in a sing-off?
0: Ooh, Tyler, you getting messy tonight. We stirring the pot. I'm sorry, but it's something about those soulful voices that come from over there. I think the UK girlies might take it. What's your opinion?
1: Yeah, there's definitely something different. They're more like artsy, emotional, and then obviously Sabrina's just bringing the sex appeal, and so is Tate McRae. So
0: the American girls are just here for a good time. They want to pop it, lock it, and drop it all summer long.
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15: Producer Matt thinks that this idea that's trending about four-year marriage contracts, just to kind of check in with one another every 4 years,
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6: Ramon reached out because he's being friend-zoned, but he's actually okay with it because she's so hot. He said, listen, we've been talking or hanging out for like 2 years. I take her to dinner, concerts, trips, pretty much everywhere and anything, but she's very clear. Like, she's told me that we're never going to be anything more than friends, ever.
10: That's crazy.
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11: Gosh, that's crazy to hear that. 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
4: 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My wife and I, like, we have a plan. 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Like, it's so big that we have to split it.
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5: What's up, everybody? Hey, glad to be up in the building, man. 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Serena's here.
6: Hello.
5: Matt's here. And our dude Nicasio is actually about to call out Matt because he feels that he's a bad friend.
6: Yeah, it's just he only calls me whenever he wants something.
5: Okay.
7: Why else would I call you?
6: Oh, wow.
7: To chat?
6: To be, yeah.
5: That's what friends do.
6: Hi. Yeah, I know.
7: Matt's never had friends.
5: We'll talk. That low-key might be true.
7: I'm fine with that.
5: We'll talk all about it next. It's a therapy session coming up.

0: apparently our co-host Nicasio has an issue with Matt. And they always kind of bicker and go back and forth. Yeah. But you're officially calling him out. You think Matt is a bad friend.
1: Yeah, for sure. Like the other day, I was just like, you know what? No. I'm not going to give him what he wants because he doesn't support me in any way. The other day, he was asking me for tickets to a baseball game because I'm able to get, you know, the hookup.
2: Are you?
1: Because
2: so, I didn't get any.
1: I do. And so he asked me. I was like, you know what? I'm not going to go like out of my way to hook him up because he doesn't support me. He doesn't do anything. He doesn't. Half of the time, he don't even answer my calls. And it's just like, dude, why am I going to hook up someone like that?
2: Well, he's right. He didn't hook me up. I thought you of all people that could hook me up, and you didn't do it. So don't worry. I won't be calling you again.
1: Well, good, because I'm tired of it. Because all you just ask for handouts, and you make a good salary. You and your wife make good salaries.
2: Yeah, but if I have a hookup, why would I pay cash for something that I can get from a friend?
1: Oh, a friend.
2: And how would you like me to support you? What can I do to support you, Nicasio? What do you need from me?
3: How about you share his flyers?
1: Yeah, but whatever I post, just share it. No. And just call me on Sunday and just be like, hey, man, like, how was your weekend? Because I know you don't stop working Friday.
2: You want me to call you on Sunday and ask how your weekend was?
1: If I wanted tickets, I'd call someone.
0: But he did want something, so he called you.
2: Yeah.
3: I think he's saying, like, butter him up first.
1: He didn't call me.
0: No, you said he wanted something. He asked you for it.
2: Yeah.
1: Yes, he texted me. You couldn't even call me.
0: Oh, I see.
2: Who calls people anymore?
1: I don't know. I was just fed up with
0: it
1: because
0: I'm
1: just like,
0: you don't call me. I don't complain.
1: It's not between me and you. It's between me and Matt right now.
0: Okay. Do you have any thoughts on this, Serena? Any input? Do you care?
3: I don't really care about their drama.
0: Yeah.
1: You don't have friends that hit you up just for certain things?
3: No, they know that I'm taking my husband usually half the time if I get free tickets.
0: All right. I know we have Jamie on the line. Do you remember what her perspective was?
2: Yeah, her son is the one that only hits her up.
0: That's what it is. All right. We'll let her talk all about it and vent next.
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6: 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Here's traffic.
7: No delays due to collisions. Traffic is light as you work your way around the city. We do have a closure at North Limestone at New Circle Road. You still have one outbound lane block there for utility work, so expect some slight delays in that area. I'm MJ, and that's your traffic.
6: That's traffic on Hot 102.5.
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21: Here's your LEX 18 storm tracker forecast. Clear sky tonight, another cold night tonight. Most of us will be in the low 40s overnight, but a few of those sheltered valleys in the outlying areas could drop down middle upper 30s with a tinge of frost. It's a partly sunny sky tomorrow. Isolated storms are a chance, not a big one, will be in the low 70s. I'm Chief Meteorologist Bill Mack.
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0: All right, so we're talking about friends or people that just call us when they need something. They use us. We have Jamie on the line, and apparently it's her 24-year-old son.
1: Hi.
0: Jamie, I want you to be honest. What's the last thing that he asked you for? Like, when it comes to money, what did he need?
2: To Uber him somewhere.
0: Okay, no. See, come on now. No. 24-year-old man.
2: Mom, can you send me $15 for something to eat? Mom, it's just, it's never, how are you doing, Mom? I love you.
3: Is he in college?
2: No.
3: Okay.
1: I mean, imagine the kids that don't hit up their moms.
0: No. But
2: I
0: you
2: know. You know what? I'm not gonna front. I still hit up my dad when I need him.
0: That's where he learned it from. Yeah. Damn it!
2: I check on my dad though. I check on my dad.
0: I feel like that comes with age though, right? As you get older, you start to realize that the time is limited, so you want to try and check and kind of reach out and see what's going on, right?
2: No, you're right. It does.
4: Tell me your son did something for you for Mother's Day, though.
2: He did. He brought me flowers. I'm not going to front. Like, when he has money, he hooks me up.
4: He just never has money.
0: Well, he has money because you give it to him. You bought your own flowers. Hope you know that.
5: Coming up next.
0: This is pretty crazy, man. According to science, approximately 91.4% of all things people with anxiety worry about never actually happen.
1: I believe that.
0: You're living through this anxiety that you can control. Let's talk more about it next.
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0: This is pretty interesting to me, man. According to science, approximately 91.4%, that is almost all of the things that people with anxiety worry about never actually happen. Serena has more of the study.
1: Experts explain that anxiety is closely tied to uncertainty and fear of losing control. So social pressure, financial stress, overstimulation from technology, and nonstop comparison online have all contributed to the rising anxiety levels worldwide, especially among younger generations. And psychologists say anxiety often comes from overstimulating future threats while underestimating our ability to handle them.
0: I mean, at the end of the day, what you got to realize is life, this sounds crazy. I feel like it's just because I'm at a good place. 3 days ago, I hated everyone. I fluctuate. But when you're at a good place, it's easy to see that life is not that hard because you understand that you're in control of it. You're actually in control of your direct life. If you don't like the way something is happening today, you can find a way. Even if you're at your lowest of low. We're talking about this off the air about when we were all realizing like how poor we were growing up.
2: Yeah.
0: Like literally, we had... Like, my grandma and mom had no money for food, and it was tough for them to find work, and it was just really tough. My mom was going through her stuff. My grandma was trying to take care of 6 kids. It was a whole thing. Mm-hmm. And so you had to go and find government assistance. But there was a way, right? There's always a way for something. If you can step back and kind of remove yourself, even if you don't like where you are, you can find a way to have control. But sometimes we just let our fears of the what ifs and this is going to go wrong and and it builds up and it piles up and it starts to feel overwhelming.
2: Yep.
0: And then you feel like you're not in control. And you can spiral.
2: Gotta take one step at a time.
3: But that's just being overprepared. There's nothing wrong with that.
0: That's not over. How are you prepared?
3: Overly prepared. Like people, I feel like people worry about like if they're going to go into debt or if this is going to happen. That's fine. Because when it does happen, you're prepared.
1: But I think it's when it becomes like too much for you and like you're thinking about it way too much and then you stop living your life.
0: Yeah, like people that don't want to travel because, oh, what if the plane goes down? What if the plane goes down? I hate flying. I swear to God, when I decided I was going to stop DJing, I was excited because like, man, I'm not going to travel anymore.
2: Mm-hmm. And then you got into comedy.
0: Then I got into comedy. I've been gone almost every weekend for a year.
2: Has that lessened your fear of flying?
0: I hate it. Every time we fly, when we first take off, I say a prayer and I have my phone. This is real. I have my phone. I make sure I'm connected to the Wi-Fi that before we take off. That way, just in case we can go down or I know we're going down, I can send a goodbye text to whoever I need to.
2: Me? Oh my God.
0: Every single time.
1: I feel like I kind of think that way and then I try to shut off those thoughts because I'm like, I don't want to manifest it.
3: You know what's crazy? That Richie Valens was afraid of like, you know, crashing in a plane.
0: And he did.
2: Nice reference from 1956.
3: Everyone knows La Bamba, man.
0: My business partner, Mikey, wants to say something.
4: Really quickly, if the plane was going down, who would you text?
3: In this room.
0: It'd probably be no one in this room.
2: Wow!
1: Okay, but who?
5: Coming up next.
0: We had so many people sign up for our giveaway to Jamaica Mon. Yeah. I want to send a big shout out to our winners next.
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8: 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Here's traffic.
9: No delays to report at this time. Traffic is looking good. We still have that closure at Cherry Bark Drive between Southland Drive and Rosemont Garden. That road is closed to through traffic for major utility work. I'm MJ, and that's your traffic.
8: That's traffic on Hot 102.5.
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0: Producer Matt thinks that this idea that's trending about four-year marriage contracts, just to kind of check in with one another every 4 years,
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0: Kind of crazy, man. 58% of recent college graduates are still looking for a job. I mean, in anything, right? It's all who you know. A lot of jobs come via recommendation.
5: Well, do you think that's why it's hard for this generation? Because they don't know how to talk to people.
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5: They're not networking. 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
0: Yes, Matt. 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
0: Dude, Wendy's is launching a new Takis Fuego chicken sandwich and Fuego fries. 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
0: the spicy
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0: Even senior citizens are getting more loving, I guess, than Gen Z.
1: And Gen Z says it's because it's hard to have an active sex life when you're stuck living with your parents. 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
3: That's true.
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3: 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Oh, my God. Sideways?
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19: Here's your LX18 storm tracker forecast. Clear sky tonight. Another cold night tonight. Most of us will be in the low 40s overnight, but a few of those sheltered valleys in the outlying areas could drop down middle upper 30s with a tinge of frost. It's a partly sunny sky tomorrow. Isolated storms are a chance, not a big one, will be in the low 70s. I'm Chief Meteorologist Bill Mack.
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0: So if you don't follow us on Instagram, you probably should, because we do giveaways. Like, we got a theme park giveaway coming up. We got another trip coming up. But most recently what we did was a trip to Jamaica. And we picked a couple winners. So we did one really easy through our website. What was cool about it, you can only sign up once. So it was very, very fair. You log on, you sign up, boom. So our winner from the website, TinoCochinoRadio.com, was... It's spelled... L-I-Z-A, like Liza, but her last name is Mejia, so I feel like it's Lisa, but a little more, maybe, you know.
1: Lisa.
0: So, either way, I'm going to say Lisa, but maybe it's Liza. Mejia, she was the website.

0: you, what do they say in the lotto? You got to play if you want to win.
1: Yep, can't win if you don't play.
0: That's what it is. Follow us on Instagram, man. At Tino Cochino Radio is a show page. Once you're there, you can find everybody on the show in the highlights. And just click and follow, and more giveaways coming soon. And big, again, just thank you to everyone that entered, man. I appreciate that. Something that I want to talk to you about, very proud of, is my dating podcast. We're 4 episodes in. It's called Laugh and Love, and we'll talk more about it next.

0: It's been so crazy, man. Like, I've just, I have the wildest experiences sometimes. And every time I come here, like, to the studio and I share it with it, like, the team, Serena just starts laughing. And she's like, just things that happen to you.
1: Yeah, yeah, it's crazy.
0: I don't know how I draw this kind of energy. I had one of the most, so my new podcast is called Laugh at Love. Because I just feel like at this point, it's all you can do. Dating in 2026 is crazy. First of all, let me be clear. I'm not gay. Okay. No disrespect to anybody that is. It's just my preference. I'm not gay. I like women.
2: Okay.
0: But the amount of men that have been hitting on me lately has been crazy.
2: But don't you want to turn both heads? That's
0: yeah,
2: the
0: no, goal. I don't mind. I'm just curious as to what it is. It's like, it's almost been like trendy lately to do it. I had one guy DM me earlier and he was like, yo, man, more shirtless videos. Those are great. I was like, okay, thanks, man. I had another guy like, yo, you got to keep up with the feet content. If you ever need someone to lotion them, let me know. I'm like, whoa, my God. Okay.
2: It's good to have options.
0: Over the weekend, I had a guy tug on my beard. Now, that sounds crazy, I know.
2: Where was your face?
0: That sounds a little wild.
3: No,
0: you gotta go listen to the podcast, and then I paint the entire picture, and I share the story. It's just, I know it sounds like I'm like bringing this attention to myself, but I'm not.
2: They say you attract how you act.
0: I don't know what I mean. What's that way, Matt? What are you trying to say?
2: Well, I'm just saying, maybe you're putting out some feminine vibes.
0: I'm just being myself.
3: I'd hit it.
0: I'm at a point where I'm just very comfortable with me being me. I like getting mani pedis.
2: That's good.
0: I like to dye my hair. Mm-hmm. I've got a skin regimen. I like to take care of myself.
1: You're a girly pop.
0: What's that?
3: What the?
0: The podcast is called Laugh at Love. Come laugh with me. It's a good time. 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I'll read yours on the podcast. Just stream it, man. 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
0: I do this thing called I Can't Stand, where I let all of us just kind of open up and reveal the things that we can't stand.
3: 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But then I see that same guy, he's working out over here on this other machine. It's like, hey, man, you can only have one machine. Why are you going back and forth like that? 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
0: Yeah, that is annoying.
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11: So with this poll of 1,400 self-confessed people, they all said that their relationship improved drastically. 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
0: I'm like, oh, sis, what do I got to do today?
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3: Mm-hmm. Oh, my God. Just spell it backwards.
2: We're going to read the DM. That's going to offend somebody. Sorry, guys. That was Nicasio. We're going to read the DM that Luis sent next.

0: All right, so Luis reached out. He has no idea on how to plan his best friend's bachelor party.
1: Uh-oh.
0: We need more details, obviously. Let's have Serena read the DM that Luis sent, and we can discuss. 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Go ahead.
2: My best friend's getting married, and he asked me to be his best man. This is giving me major anxiety because my faith doesn't really vibe with typical bachelor parties. He knows I'm a man of God, so he said whatever I planned was fine. But his other friends are in my ear talking about casinos and strippers. Oh, I'm stuck because I want to be true to myself, but also I don't want to let everyone down. I even asked my pastor about it, and he said I should pass the responsibility on to someone else if I'm not comfortable. Why can't people just get married without a weekend full of naked girls and drugs beforehand?
0: Boring!
1: I agree.
0: This is not your thing. You shouldn't be responsible for this.
2: But also, maybe it's not his best friend's thing if his best friend knows who he is. So, I don't know. Why don't you just really ask, like, his friend, like, what is it exactly what you want to do? And maybe you plan
0: something.
2: But
0: I thought he already did, and he told him whatever he does is fine.
2: So then why doesn't he just plan something like, I don't know, that everybody could do during the day and then tell those friends if you want to plan the night thing, like, that's on you guys.
3: Yeah, I'm going to bed early.
0: Yeah, that's a good idea. Matt had a boring bachelor party, right?
3: I did, but I loved it. But I agree with the same thing. You're getting married to a woman. Why do you need to see a bunch of naked girls, like, the week before you get married? You already did that in your 20s.
4: I mean, icky. It's tradition, like... You're getting married. That's a tradition, right? So it's always going out.
0: If you're
4: going
0: to be traditional and you want me to not cheat in the marriage and not do all this and that, then you should follow the tradition of strip clubs, right?
4: Exactly. And it's just one night.
0: Serena, is that mathin'?
2: I mean, I don't really care. If my husband went to the strip club or not, I didn't care. Wow, you just can't cheat.
0: I mean, let's be clear, though. If you're going to the strip club, part of the strip club experience is lap dances. Are you going to consider that cheating?
4: Ooh.
2: No.
0: Okay, now let's take it a step further because we're just kidding. No, because we're keeping it real.
3: Champagne room.
0: If it is his, bachelor party, they're going to offer to take him in the champagne room. You said you don't know what that is.
2: No, I don't.
0: That's where the extra services happen. But that's part of the strip club experience. It's there in the building.
4: It really is.
0: You okayed it.
2: Honestly, I don't think my husband's really into like the strip clubs like that.
4: Oh, that's good. That's
3: good.
2: You guys say that, but I don't think every guy is just like throwing their money at the strip club.
0: You're right. His friends are going to do it. Let's take it to the phones and we'll see what Christy thinks about it. Next.
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7: 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Here's traffic.
8: We have got an injury collision that is outbound Nicholasville Road at West Reynolds Road. The right lane is blocked past the intersection, and that is causing delays, so make sure to use added caution. I'm MJ, and that's your traffic.
7: That's traffic on Hot 102.5.
8: This report.
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12: Hot 102.5 weather from the LEX 18 Weather Center. Here's your Lakes 18 Storm Tracker forecast. Clear sky tonight. Another cold night tonight. Most of us will be in the low 40s overnight, but a few of those sheltered valleys in the outlying areas could drop down middle upper 30s with a tinge of frost. It's a partly sunny sky tomorrow. Isolated storms are a chance, not a big one, will be in the low 70s. I'm Chief Meteorologist Bill Mack.
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0: All right, listener therapy is on Tino Cochino Radio. Today, Luis reached out because he has no idea how to plan his best friend's bachelor party. He's super religious, very into God, and all the friends, including the husband-to-be, they want to do ratchet activities. They want to go to the strip club, and he's like, well, this just goes against everything I believe. How do I plan this? What do I do? Christy, do you have any advice?
17: I feel like maybe he can do like all the back end of it, maybe like get all the guys together, plan the casino part of it and everything, and then maybe have like another friend get the whole stripper thing for them, just so he is part of it, like his friend wanted him to like plan everything, but it just keeps, he's able to keep his faith and feel comfortable and not be part of the stripper end of it.
0: Right, it's almost like have an assistant best man.
17: Yeah.
0: I get that. That makes sense. That way, yeah, he's not messing up with like with his values. He gets to keep everything intact and in order. And then whichever like friend is the degenerate, they can plan all the craziness.
17: Yes, he can get the drugs, get the strippers, and you know his good friend can go take off.
0: We've added drugs to this. Okay.
2: I was gonna say, and then the best man could pray for all them.
0: There you go. Yes.
17: Exactly.
0: Yep.
17: Pray very hard for them. All of them.
0: What was your bachelorette party
4: I know,
0: like?
4: Dang.
17: It was very calm. Nothing like that happens at all.
4: Ah, there are socks dangling.
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0: All right, Cardi B and Stefan Diggs back together again. We've got the latest update coming up next inside that celebrity gossip. 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

0: So Cardi B and Stephon Diggs, last we saw from them, I mean, there was the Super Bowl. Stephon lost. Cardi left him.
1: Oh my God.
0: It was a whole thing. But now there's some pictures that just resurfaced and they're all lovey dovey and hugged up together. We'll talk all about it, man. Celebrity gossip, tea time. It's Tino Cochino Radio. Serena, what the hell is going on with these two?
2: Yeah, so they were spotted at a Mother's Day event, and everyone's like, oh my gosh, are they back together? And according to People Magazine, Cardi allegedly distanced herself back in February because of trust issues and the drama surrounding abuse allegations made against Diggs by a former personal chef, which Diggs was recently found not guilty on assault charges. And sources now say that he's been making an effort to repair things with Cardi, and she still cares about him, and I guess the effort that he's putting in was enough to get her attention.
0: They did have a baby, right?
2: Yes.
1: Were they married?
0: No.
1: Oh,
0: that's got to be so tough, man. Like, just you have a baby with somebody. I feel like you would want it to work.
2: And then I was just thinking, because I was like, when did she have the baby? So it was in November that she had this baby. Mm. And then February was when everything kind of, you know, like, got messy. But I'm like, dang, like, probably postpartum too, and then she sees her baby daddy going through like these abuse allegations.
0: I have no idea, obviously, because I have no kids. Does every mom go through postpartum?
2: Not postpartum depression, but you do have like a lot of, I mean, just your emotions are everywhere. I don't think I had postpartum depression, but I feel like I would. It's actually called a thing, postpartum rage, where like things just set you off.
3: Postpartum rage.
0: What are you, yes. Like, what is postpartum in general? Like, just because the baby's no longer like inside of you growing.
3: Well, postpartum just means after the
2: birth. Yes, but there's so everybody goes through postpartum. It's just like the depression part I think you're talking about.
0: No, I don't know any of it. That's what I'm saying. So you said you didn't have the depression, but you had anger.
2: Yeah, there was just like a lot of things. I mean, there's so many levels to postpartum because like some people are just sad. Some people are depressed.
1: Something you just throw out there like, oh, well, it's because she had postpartum this. She had, like, is there...
2: No,
1: like,
2: you just don't throw I'm it saying out.
1: Is
2: Everybody
1: it always, is it always
2: it.
1: Laid out as an excuse?
0: He's saying... What Ocasio's saying is that, do you think that, like, Cardi's relationships continue to fail and fail and fail? He's saying, can you blame that on postpartum every time, or should she take some accountability and maybe she's at fault for the relationship ending, correct?
1: Yeah, excuses.
2: I'm just saying her baby daddy, Stephon Diggs, was going through a lot of allegations. I mean, a lot. And she did just have a baby that she needs to focus on and take care of.
0: Why'd you say baby daddy when you said it?
3: That's a good song.
0: Yo, what are you guys watching right now, man? I tried to get through it last night. I had to go to bed and I'm pissed. I had to turn it off. It's like an hour and a half episode.
1: Damn.
0: But I found this show on Netflix. It was crazy. You talk relationship drama. I got the show for you next.
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6: 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Here's traffic.
7: We have got an injury collision that is outbound Nicholasville Road at West Reynolds Road. The right lane is blocked past the intersection, and that is causing delays, so make sure to use added caution. I'm MJ, and that's your traffic.
6: That's traffic on Hot 102.5.
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12: She tweeted out, "My man just paid my rent this month. 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
13: Say it's the same percentage of her salary that the rent is to his salary, then yes, that's 50-50
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2: But
13: maybe
2: if they're happy, like, he's not complaining, she's not saying, like, I don't know, I feel like she is doing something for
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12: There is an STD breakout in the elderly community, apparently. This is like a thing. It's all over the news. It's Tino Cochino Radio. Who's got more?
2: Well, it's also saying that many people, like, they only have one partner. 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
3: right?
13: They out.
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2: Uh-huh.
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3: stall,
2: find it.
3: Stall. 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
16: Here's your LEX 18 storm tracker forecast. Clear sky tonight. Another cold night tonight. Most of us will be in the low 40s overnight, but a few of those sheltered valleys in the outlying areas could drop down middle upper 30s with a tinge of frost. It's partly sunny sky tomorrow. Isolated storms are a chance, not a big one. Will be in the low 70s. I'm Chief Meteorologist Bill Mack.
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0: All right, very curious to see what you guys are watching. I found a show, and I'm a little late to the party, especially like if you love the like the docs on Netflix and the murder docs and all these relationship drama things. I'm pretty sure I'm late to this. But man, have you guys seen Worst Ex Ever?
1: Mm-mm.
0: Oh,
2: I've seen the thumbnail.
0: It's the one. See, I have not seen season one. I started with season two. It's the one with the guy. He's got like the face tattoos and the stitches, and it just looks next level. This guy's dating like five different girls and one guy at one time, bouncing them all around, figuring out a way to live life and get through it. But he's screwing them all over, and he's abusive.
1: It is
0: crazy, man. I don't think it's the whole season is about him. I think each season's about like a crazy

0: Again, I started with season two. It's on Netflix. What are you watching right now, Serena?
1: I'm not watching anything right now because I'm on my final book of the 16 book series.
0: I feel like you said this before.
1: No, I was on the 15th. Now I'm on the 16th and it's almost done. And then I'll have my life back.
2: You're legit the only person I know that reads.
0: Yeah,
2: I know.
1: There's a lot of people like in my DMs when we talk about a book, like they're like, oh, what book was it? Or like, yeah. So.
2: Don't you think it's just kind of an old thing?
3: Like no, Nikos, you need a new circle of friends. If you don't know anybody else that reads.
2: You don't read.
3: I don't read, but I know a lot of people that do.
1: His wife reads.
0: You watching anything?
2: I want to watch the Kevin Hart roast, but I put it on for a couple minutes, and there were just F-bombs everywhere. And my son was just looking at it. I was like, man, I have to turn it off. Yeah. I have to wait till you're asleep, but I really want to watch it.
0: Damn.
3: Matt, anything? Remarkably Bright Creatures, a movie on Netflix about an octopus and Sally Fields in it.
0: Oh, that's the one movie on Netflix.
3: It's a great movie.
0: It looks like a kid movie. Is that what it is?
3: Oh, it's a movie? It's a family movie, kind of, but I was intrigued. I watched the whole way. The ending has a cool twist. And
0: I saw it was number one, and I was like, what is this, bro? But then when I saw Sally Fields, yo, she hasn't been in anything in forever.
3: I know. She was in Miss Doubtfire.
0: Yeah.
2: Oh, my God.
0: So there you go. If you're watching anything good, you have a recommendation, shoot me a DM on Instagram at Tino Cochino and let me know. Coming up next, we're talking the real reason why friends and family don't support you.

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3: I feel like if you're like an entrepreneur or like a real like hustler, you've probably felt this at some point.
4: Yeah, fact.
3: That family and friends, they don't really support you in the way that you need. Like, I see with the comedy stuff all the time. People will be like, yo, y'all want to come out of me? I'm going to support. I'm like, oh, I appreciate it. And they say, let me get free tickets. That's not support.
5: Well, they're going to be there and laugh at your jokes.
3: Yes, but here's the thing. Specifically with a comedy thing, and that's why I talk about it and promote it so much. If you don't sell tickets before, like if you're a last minute person, you wait to the last minute, the show might not happen. These clubs have to know that people are going to come out. And so you have to sell tickets. Like literally, I've had numerous times where people are like, y'all want to come out? I'm going to come out. I was like, all right, I got you tickets. I'll buy the tickets myself, and send them to them to make sure that they go because they got to see the sell.
4: Mm-hmm. Oh, yeah.
3: Like, they'll come out. Yeah. But it's like sometimes people just don't want to buy.
6: Has anybody ever no-showed when you bought them tickets?
3: Yes.
4: Well, that's
2: all right. That's annoying.
3: And it's like, damn, it doesn't matter. I get the money back.
4: That's the worst.
3: But it's still just like, same thing with like merch, right? Like, people just think, oh, man, dope shirt. Let me have one. Bro, it cost me $16 to make this one, man. Like, come on. It's just, it's the toughest thing with family and friends. I mean, even in radio, I'm sure you guys get all the time. You won't hear from somebody for the longest, and then a concert's coming to town, and they're like, hey, man, how you been? Can
4: Matt,
3: Chris Brown tickets?
4: Matt does it to me.
3: Listen to this.
7: That's where everybody's got it wrong, man, because support doesn't come from familiar faces, man. That was a tough pill for me to swallow in the beginning, man. That, you know, the people who grew up with you, your family, your friends, whoever, their perception of you is what it is. They see you for the everyday person that you are. Yeah. It's going to be somebody you never met way out in Nebraska or something that's going to see you as a star. You know what I'm saying? Don't look to your family and friends to be your supporters. You don't even want that. You want family to be family, friends to be friends, fans to be fans. You know what I'm saying? Once you let that go, bro, everything gets easier. You know, I know a lot of rappers that are rapping for other rappers.
8: Right.
7: And when those other rappers don't support them, they get upset. Bro, they're the rappers. They're not the ones buying the albums and buying the show tickets.
8: Right.
7: They're the ones who do the job.
3: This is real. For me personally, I had an experience like this recently. I don't know anybody in Burbank, California. I just don't. And I had a comedy show. And I was like, well, damn, I don't want to cancel it. I got to call people I know. So I called friends. And we packed it out. And it was good. But I didn't feel fulfilled like at the end of that show. They showed up and they laughed. But it didn't feel the same as going up in front of a crowd of people you don't know and connecting. I almost felt like they felt obligated to laugh. It's like if you guys go, you're not going to see me the same because we're in here every day. Yeah. It's just not going to be the same for somebody else. So I get it now, but forever it took me so long to see that because you, when you're starting out, it's the toughest thing. That you would think the people closest to you are going to support you, but they just don't see you in that light. And so it's tough.
4: I mean, it's just like the other day, like, I had someone come up to me and they were like, it was at the mall and they were freaking out. They were like wanting to take pictures. They're like, we know you from this. We know you from that. And I had a family member with me and he was like, man, like that really happens. He goes, I was like, well, sometimes I'm like, it's, you know, it's pretty cool when it does happen. And then they're like, oh, that's crazy, man. To me, you're my cousin.
3: Oh, they wanted to downplay it real quick.
4: Yeah. And it's just like, yeah, you're my cousin. You see me all the time, but this is what I'm really doing. You know what I'm saying?
3: Matt has a look on his face like he does not believe you.
6: I don't believe anybody stopped you in the mall.
3: But look, Matt's proving the point right now. Matt knows you and sees you every day, so he doesn't view you like that. But someone else did.
4: Matt's the like only one on the show to where I think like, dang, like Matt really thinks I'm not shit, but to like everyone else, it's crazy.
3: You are what you say you are. A superstar.
4: Ooh, Cap. Lupe?
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0: So just a bunch of white families that got they got surveyed. 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
0: All right, company sanctioned sex days could be coming. 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
0: Scientists at Matt's alma mater, UCLA.
6: Oh my God. Mm-hmm.
0: They have apparently cured baldness.
10: Basically, it's a topical cream that you apply for 1 week, and it's already shown statistically significant results by waking up dormant hair follicles.
6: Got it.
10: Clearly, I didn't go to UCLA.
6: She didn't go to UCLA.
0: Sometimes I am surprised Serena went to college. I'm like, bro, like, they just let them through, or like, what's going on?
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0: She tweeted out, my man just paid my rent this month. I had to repay him, so I just bought him anything he wanted from Wingstop.
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4: wow,
6: technically.
4: If that's the case, get out of the relationship. That's all she can afford is Wingstop.
6: I'm just saying.
10: But
6: maybe
10: if they're happy, like, he's not complaining. She's not saying, like, I don't know. I feel like, she is doing something for
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10: man.
0: Twist. She only bought boneless, though.
4: And that's cheaper. 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
1: Coming up next.
2: So why have you had to block a friend? Our producer, Matt, apparently just blocked Nicasio, our co-host, on Instagram. Now, Nicasio always blocks Matt, so I'm curious as to why Matt would now block Nicasio. He'll share his reasoning. Next.

0: everybody blocks everybody on social media. That's just what it is. I have so many people muted. It's insane.
1: Really?
0: But I take time. Like, I'll mute someone for a week and then take it off. You know, like, sometimes you can have too much of something.
1: Yes.
0: That's where I'm at.
1: Okay.
0: You recently had to block our co-host Nicasio. Why?
1: I did, and I've never blocked anybody. I didn't even know how to do it. I didn't even know how to do it.
0: Sorry, guys. It's our producer Matt. If you don't know,
2: he's new to the show.
3: He's new.
1: So Nicasio and I consider us friends, right? Nicasio, consider us friends.
3: My work friends? Yeah, for sure.
1: Okay, friendly. We're friendly to each other. This man, I've never met somebody with their head so far up somebody else's ass before. This man loves Drake more than his own girl, more than his own son, more than your mom, probably, right?
3: Not my mom.
1: Anyway, I'm not the biggest Drake fan, and I really don't care about his album coming out. I couldn't care
3: You're
1: less,
3: the only
1: right?
3: one.
1: Nicasio, I think just to troll me, will not stop sending me Iceman crap, like AI-generated pictures.
0: You didn't like the one I sent you?
1: That was kind of cool.
0: Iced out?
1: That was kind of cool. He sent me videos with, like, Smiley and Too Slimy. I don't even know. All these people that are in Drake's camp.
0: Too Slimy's not even part of Drake's camp.
3: This is the problem. See, he wasn't reading.
0: Right.
1: It's just too much. And I don't care about Drake. So I ended up having, I felt bad a little bit, but I had to block him.
0: So you don't like the Nicasio's glazing Drake up. But the question is, is this an inner thing? Because it's perspective, right? You could view it like, yo, I'm on this radio show. He's trying to put me on game with the biggest album that's dropping.
3: That's what I'm trying to do.
0: Maybe if I watch this, I could be part of the conversations that everyone's going to be a part of.
1: That's definitely not how I see
4: it. Ooh, you should tell us your favorite song on the Drake album.
1: I probably won't listen to it. Drake's music to me, I like one song, Marvin's Room. That's it. But the rest of his music is just like vanilla ice cream. Like, it's all right, but it's like background stuff.
3: But here's the thing.
0: Matt is, for clarity and context, Matt is 47 years old.
3: And that's
0: Italian.
3: Why.
1: Yeah, a little Italian.
0: What are you?
1: I'm a European mutt. But okay. Yeah.
0: And he's just... His taste in music is garbage.
3: Yeah, that's terrible. Tino's 100% right. I'm sending it to you. Why do you think I don't send it to Tino or Serena?
1: Because you're trolling me.
3: Because
1: you
3: know what's up. The thing is, we've had talks with like other like important people, and Matt would drop like little references on like, you know, hip hop and stuff like that. But he only knew that because of us,
0: right?
3: And it made him look cool in that moment.
1: No, I know that stuff because I used to work at a hip hop station for years.
3: Yeah, but you were there when N.W.A. was alive.
0: they're still alive. Yeah, I mean, not Easy. Rest in peace. But,
1: yeah,
0: I don't know, man. At the end of the day, we all have to block people from social media for our own reasons. I'm curious, what is your reasoning for having to block someone? Kendra's on the line. She apparently had to block her sister.
1: Oh.
0: Why? She'll tell us next.
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7: 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Here's traffic.
8: We still have that non-injury collision. That is West Vine Street between South Upper Street and South Limestone. That does have the right lane blocked, so that is causing delays in that area. I'm MJ, and that's your traffic.
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15: Here's your LX18 storm tracker forecast. Clear sky tonight. Another cold night tonight. Most of us will be in the low 40s overnight, but a few of those sheltered valleys in the outlying areas could drop down middle upper 30s with a tinge of frost. It's a partly sunny sky tomorrow. Isolated storms are a chance, not a big one, will be in the low 70s. I'm Chief Meteorologist Bill Mack.
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0: So we're talking about having to block people that are close to you on social media. Why did you have to do it? Kendra, talk to me.
1: I had to block my sister because instead of liking my posts and being supportive, every time I would post something, she would message me what was wrong with it or why she disagreed with it.
2: Oh, that's annoying.
0: Yeah, it's like, yo, just be there, man. Like, you don't have to give me everything. Like, you've got life figured out.
1: Yeah, I posted a selfie once and she said the lighting was off and I shouldn't have posted it.
0: Wow.
2: It's like, just don't like it. Like, don't tell me anything and just don't like it if you don't like it.
1: Exactly.
3: I like people like that because to me, they're not a yes man. Like, so like, that's like a genuine, like she's actually seeing it from a different perspective than you.
0: So you think Kendra could have probably had better lighting?
3: Probably.
1: There's a difference between like just not supporting somebody and staying quiet and actively working against them.
3: Is your sister single?
1: No, she's getting married in September.
0: Oh, poor guy.
4: Coming up next.
0: Take a second to think about it. We will talk about it next. Do you feel like your partner should have a sexy job? Now, when I say sexy, I don't mean like, you know, strip club or something like that. I just mean like, like when you tell people about their job and what they do, should it be an attractive sounding thing? Like versus, oh, you know, they separate clothes at the Goodwill, right? Like, I think it makes sense. We'll talk more about it next.

0: I'm not sure if you've ever thought about this, but take a second, process it, and let's talk about it. Do you feel like it's important for your partner to have an attractive job? And by attractive, I just thought this was an interesting conversation. Shout out to Hollywood Unlocked. Basically, it's just like, if your partner had a job that you didn't think sounded good, right? Like, would you, in a sense, like, be embarrassed to tell your friends and, like, people close to you about it? Like, oh, yeah, I'm dating this guy. Girl, what's he do? Oh, he's a manager at Burger King or whatever. Mm. Like, do you feel like it needs to be a sexy job? Like, oh, girl, you know, he's a producer. He's got a lot going on right now. Like, do you know what I'm saying?
1: I think that goes back to social media. Like, people are just afraid of what other people are going to think. But if you're making money, like, why does it matter? And if he's taking care of the family, like, why does it matter?
2: Do you think it matters, like, say, like, you guys been together for, like, 10 to 15 years. Do you think it matters then or matters more, like, when you first get together with the person?
0: The first get-together thing because that you're introducing to everybody. That's what everyone's going to ask. You tell someone, oh, I'm dating someone. Your friends are going to say, oh, that's cool. What's he do? What's she do?
2: Do you think a teacher is an attractive job?
0: Yeah. You're helping... Any teacher out there deserves all the credit in the world because yes. I tell you, I can't stand kids. And to have an individual sit there and use their personal time to try and teach a room full of kids that are going to probably misbehave, and just, I can't imagine. I salute every teacher.
1: Mm-hmm. Let's just go back. He's trying to take a shot at my husband.
2: No. Oh, my God. No, I'm just saying.
1: Yeah, no, you are, because you've taken a shot at me every single break. I'm I think my husband's job is very attractive because exactly what Tino said. And you can never do
2: and
1: it.
2: And is he a substitute or is he a teacher?
1: He's a teacher.
2: Oh, okay. You have to get that.
3: Can you imagine Nicasio reading to a classroom full of kids?
2: If her husband can do it, I can do it.
1: I doubt it.
2: What was his job before?
1: He worked at a dispensary, and he was a GM. He also did their marketing.
2: So he sold marijuana, and now he's a teacher.
0: There's Nicasio. You were a cart handler at a grocery store.
2: Yeah, that was years ago, though.
0: Coming up next. Ooh, there's a therapist that explains why you need to stop being a good guy. Fellas, we'll share it with you next. Ladies, you can judge.
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7: We still have that non-injury collision. That is West Vine Street between South Upper Street and South Limestone. That does have the right lane blocked, so that is causing delays in that area. I'm MJ, and that's your traffic.
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1: So with this poll of 1,400 self-confessed people, they all said that their relationship improved drastically. 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
0: Everybody around the world is talking about this Diddy case, but I haven't heard a lot of people talk about how it's affecting his net worth.
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0: California is going to become the first state to ban Fruit Loops in school cafeterias, man.
2: The Red 40, right? 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
2: What's the problem?
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14: 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Hot 102.5 weather from the LEX 18 Weather Center.
22: Here's your LEX 18 storm tracker forecast. Clear sky tonight. Another cold night tonight. Most of us will be in the low 40s overnight, but a few of those sheltered valleys in the outlying areas could drop down middle upper 30s with a tinge of frost. It's partly sunny sky tomorrow. Isolated storms are a chance, not a big one. Will be in the low 70s. I'm Chief Meteorologist Bill Mack.
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0: There is a therapist that is explaining why you need to stop being a good guy. It's Tino Cochino Radio. Turn it up. Let's listen.
1: You think if you're the good guy, she'll want you more. Wrong. Every time you cancel your plans for her, every time you do something for her, hoping it gives you some brownie points, and every single time that you agree with her when you don't mean it, you're not building attraction. You are training her to treat you like a service, because what she's hearing isn't, wow, he's so caring. What she hears is, he has nothing going on. He'll always be there. He'll bend if I push.
2: I don't know if the term like good guy is the right one, because I get what she's saying. Like, I think everybody should have something for themselves. I don't think anyone should always just cancel for somebody or like just be a yes person.
3: We're cooked, man.

0: available for this.
1: Or you don't settle and you find somebody that understands your love language and if gift giving is your thing or whatever it is,
0: too.
1: You find your person and love the way you love and let
0: too.
1: And receive the love you deserve.
2: I did not think Serena was going to agree with this girl, but she did.
1: Yeah, I know.
2: That's wild to me.
3: I'm not fully agreeing. I don't think she's, I don't like how she said good guy because I think you can be a good guy.
1: Seven questions that will define you for the next 10 years.
4: I don't have 10 years. I need three questions.
1: We'll hit you with them next.

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0: 7 questions that will define your next 10 years. According to Grow with Colby, you shouldn't wait to answer these.
1: Okay.
2: Colby O'Donnell?
0: All right, number one. Am I climbing the right mountain? There is no bigger waste of time and energy than working hard on the wrong things. That's actually a great, great question to ask yourself.
1: Yeah.
0: Right now, what you're putting your time and your effort into, is it what you really want to be doing? Because if not, man, what are you doing? Mm-hmm. You are not promised tomorrow. Put your energy into something that you want to do and figure it out.
3: But also, I think that you should ask yourself, too, because let's say it's not working out for you. Like, you're working really, really hard, and you're like, is this what I want to do? But is it like, do you want to quit because it's just hard or because you actually don't want to do it?
1: Ooh.
0: Yeah, that's a good point.
1: Mm-hmm.
0: Good. Yeah. Perspective. Number two, are the results I'm expecting aligned with my current habits? I think that's big, especially when people talk about raises and stuff like that. You don't just get a raise because you've been here 10 years. And I don't mean here specifically. I know Nicasio will be like, me. in general, whatever you're doing, you don't just, like, you want more. You've got to give more. Like, I just equate it to work because that's really all I know. Mm-hmm. Think about all the people getting fired right now, all across the country and whatever that they
1: yeah.
0: do. The people that are staying are because they're doing more. They're doing more than what they were hired to do. And that's
1: multiple
0: just,
1: hats.
0: That's just the way of the yeah. world that we're in right now. So I like that. Are you expecting, are the results that you're expecting aligned with your current habits? That makes sense to me.
1: Yes.
0: Number three, what am I avoiding just because I know the answer is painful?
3: Ooh, that's a good one. Because I feel like people are always in their comfort zones.
0: Hell yeah.
1: That's a good place to be, though. It's comfortable.
0: Yeah, but I've done that in relationships. Ooh. I posted a video about that the other day. Go watch it. It's at Tino Gochino on Instagram. Just saying that people stay in bad relationships because the fear and the thought of starting over sucks, bro.
1: And the thought of your, like, your person being with somebody else, even if you're like,
0: it does suck at first, but I can think about every ex right now and it bothers me not at all. Like, at all. I hope right now they're just, oh, yeah. Like,
2: oh my God.
0: I don't care at all.
2: Okay, you said it.
0: I did. Have fun.
1: You're not allowed to.
0: Number four. What beliefs about myself have expired? It says we all carry old definitions that once felt true, but now they keep us small. Like, I'm bad with money. I'm not a leader. I'm the shy one. Periodically hold them up to the light and drop the ones that no longer fit.
3: Because words are powerful, and I think that's like why people should practice affirmations, like, and maybe like change your thoughts of like, yeah. I am a leader.
0: I believe in that. But again, that goes back to action steps. You can't just think I'm a leader. I'm a leader. I'm a leader. Prove it. What are you doing that shows you're a leader?
1: You got to tell yourself because your body does listen to
0: you. You have to believe it, but you also have to have action steps to back it up, or you're just going to be sitting there talking to yourself in the same position 10 years from now.
1: Oh, that's me.
0: Number five, who brings out the best in me and can I spend more time with them?
2: Serena.
3: Oh. Well, we don't spend time together.
2: Oh, okay.
0: Well, why would he say that, though?
3: Because I'm a good person. I hope I bring out the best in everybody.
0: But you just turned really red again, so I'm just wondering.
3: Blush.
1: That's a lot of blush.
0: Number six. This is good. Number six. If I died 10 years from now or 10 years from today, what would I regret not doing?
2: Oh, well, I mean.
0: This is real. It says so many of us live on autopilot, telling ourselves, I'll get to that someday. But someday has a funny way of never coming. That's why I finally got into comedy. I wanted to do it since I was 10. I was too scared to do it my whole life. And finally at 37, I said, I'm going to do it.
1: And now
0: I'm doing it. But it's just, imagine where I would have been if I would have done it so much sooner.
2: I feel crazy. Like people see this different, right? Two different ways. Like, you see it in a profession way, like, you know, oh, I can do this, I can achieve this. And then Matt sees it as, like, jumping off of a cliff. Like, we were just in Jamaica, and he wanted to jump off a cliff. Like, that was the things he wanted to do, like, very, you know,
1: well,
2: very
1: devilish. What does it matter what I wanted to do?
0: What's wrong with that? He did it.
2: It's stupid. It's
1: just
2: like,
1: because you wouldn't even jump off a 3-foot
2: it's like,
1: pier.
2: That's what you want to achieve as opposed to your dream job? What is your dream job, Matt?
3: I think it's the experience, though. Like, you want to experience things. And, like, Matt.
1: That's exactly why I was like, I'm here right now. It's only 5 feet taller than the one I just jumped off of. I'm very afraid, but I'm just going to do it.
0: You're going
1: to make myself do it.
0: You should be proud. Don't let him shame you.
1: I am proud.
2: Jesus Christ. I hope you got your photo.
0: All right, number seven, the final one. What would my ideal day look like, and how far is it from today?
1: Ooh.
0: I've decided my ideal day. I thought about this the other day. All I want is to, I just want to not have a daily schedule.
2: Oh, we can make that happen.
0: I don't want to wake up super early every day. Like, I like having the whole day to do my thing, but like, so I tour a lot with Carlos Mencia.
1: Yeah.
0: And his day is the perfect day. He wakes up whenever he wants. He lives with his family. Everyone's in his house. All of his loved ones. Everyone's there. So he gets to spend his time with his family.
1: Yeah.
0: Goes outside, smokes a cigar when he wants, watches whatever he wants, goes and does comedy full time. I'm like, damn. Like, I want that.
1: But he travels a lot.
0: The traveling does suck.
1: Yeah.
0: And that, but that's just, it's part of it. If you want to live that dope life, I mean, what are you going to do? You got to, it's all balance, right?
3: I think I would still try to wake up at the same time that we do, but yes, because I do like my day starting early, and I'm like, if I could, and because I thought about this, I'm like, I would try to discipline my mind where I would get up at the same time so I could go work out and then I could have my day still. But I do notice that the things that make me really happy are going on walks with my kids and like taking them to the park and like doing those things. Like, I don't know, I'm in this like, I don't know if it's because I see my kids growing, but I'm in this like phase for myself where I'm like, I just want to experience all these little things with them.
4: Where do you? You didn't mention your husband.
2: I was just going to say, you got to insert him.
1: That's a given.
3: He's with me and he feels the same way about the kids.
1: Why? Oh, Jesus.
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0: Producer Matt thinks that this idea that's trending about 4-year marriage contracts, just to kind of check in with one another every 4 years,
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0: All right, so for some reason, Serena's husband was offered a job at a strip club. I mean, damn.
3: So this is just as a part-time security thing.
1: You think if you took that job, you would turn psycho and have your mom, like, watch Cordova, your son, every day, and just be at the club every night watching over him?
3: Back in the day, I have pulled up to the strip club before to look for him.
1: Oh, my God. Did you find him in the champagne room?
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0: All right, so here we go. 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
1: Which actor broke his right pinky finger in a childhood basketball accident and it has remained bent since? Is it A, Seth Rogen, B, Denzel Washington, or C, Johnny Knoxville?
0: We have Ada on the line. She wants to play, so we'll do it. 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
0: Dude, Wendy's is launching a new Takis Fuego chicken sandwich and Fuego fries. I've actually never had a Wendy's chicken sandwich, but I have had their chicken nuggets, and they're some of my favorite.
16: Their
0: the spicy
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0: They're rebranding the whole thing. Wendy's.
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16: So you've been using me, and all of a sudden now you just want to drop me? 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
19: Here's your LX18 storm tracker forecast. Clear sky tonight. Another cold night tonight. Most of us will be in the low 40s overnight, but a few of those sheltered valleys in the outlying areas could drop down middle upper 30s with a tinge of frost. It's a partly sunny sky tomorrow. Isolated storms are a chance, not a big one, will be in the low 70s. I'm Chief Meteorologist Bill Mack.
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I got drive, I don't need a car. Money really all that we fiending for. I'm doing things they ain't seen before. Bands ain't dumb, but extreme is all. I'm a demon lord. Fall off what? I ain't seen the horse. Called your bluff, better cite the source. Fame ain't something that I need no

0: Are you smarter than Nicasio? We're going to find out if Ada is. It is Ada, correct?
1: Yep.
0: Okay, cool. So Nicasio is going to give you this question. He'll follow it with a few multiple choice answers. Just take your best guess, and you're going to win this thing. We'll get you hooked up, okay?
1: All right.
2: Which actor broke his right pinky finger in a childhood basketball accident and it has remained bent since? Is it A, Seth Rogen, B, Denzel Washington, or C, Johnny Knoxville?
1: Is it B?
2: She got it right.
0: Oh, there it is.
2: Denzel.
0: Congratulations. My pinky's bent from seventh grade. They were playing volleyball, and I was, like, protesting. Because, like, that's a girl's sport. And they hit it, and I wasn't paying attention. And so I put my hand up to block it, and the volleyball hit my pinky. And I was always told if you could bend it, it's not broke. So yeah. I could bend it, so I didn't do anything. But now you can see it. My bones all popped out. It healed weird.
3: Was it a girl that spiked it on you?
2: Oh, my God.
0: I don't know. I don't even remember.
4: Shame. The shame.
0: Serena's looking at me like she wants to hit me right now. I don't even know what I did. I didn't shame volleyball.
5: Coming up next.
0: Hey, brand new episode of my dating podcast just dropped. We're only four episodes in, man, but I'm excited. I want to talk to you about it. Next.

0: All right, so this week on my dating podcast, Laugh and Love, I'm talking about situationships and friends with benefits. I had someone reach out that said they were in a four-year situationship. And it was basically, it started right around the time of COVID. And I didn't think about that. But imagine how many people, like, let's say you just started dating with somebody and then you couldn't really talk to anybody else or, like, go anywhere because everything was locked down. You probably got way more serious with someone way faster than you would have. Outside of being locked down like that.
1: There was a documentary, I don't know if you saw it, it was like, I think it was called Third Date, but they went on their third date like right before COVID, and then and it was in Costa Rica, that was her third date, and everything shut down like during COVID, and so they were stuck out there for a long time. Yeah,
0: I don't know, it's very interesting. I can't imagine being in a friends with benefits situation for 4 years, because somebody at some point has to have feelings involved. She was saying that she found out like halfway through the relationship that he was actually married and there were no plans of a divorce, but she already felt some type of way about it and she was cool with it because there were no feelings, and it's a whole thing, man. So the entire kind of point of the podcast is not to highlight dating in 2026, it's to trash it and share our horror stories and just why it's been ugh. So if you had a similar experience or just something wild happened to you on a first date or whatever and you want to share it, Instagram at Tino Cochino. 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I'll share my thoughts and you can check out this week's episode now. And it's a quick listen, man. They're like 30 minutes. So wherever you stream your favorite podcast, just search for Tino Cochino Laugh at Love. 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
2: Coming up next.
0: All right, Cardi B and Stefan Diggs back together again. We've got the latest update coming up next inside that celebrity gossip. We call it Tea Time on Tino Cochino Radio.

0: So Cardi B and Stephon Diggs, last we saw from them, I mean, there was the Super Bowl. Stephon lost. Cardi left him.
1: Oh, my God.
0: It was a whole thing. But now there's some pictures that just resurfaced, and they're all lovey-dovey and hugged up together. We'll talk all about it, man. Celebrity gossip, tea time. It's Tino, Coach Tino Radio. Serena, what the hell is going on with these two?
2: Yeah, so they were spotted at a Mother's Day event, and everyone's like, oh, my gosh, are they back together? And according to People Magazine, Cardi allegedly distanced herself back in February because of trust issues and the drama surrounding abuse allegations made against Diggs by a former personal chef, which Diggs was recently found not guilty on assault charges. And sources now say that he's been making an effort to repair things with Cardi, and she still cares about him, and I guess the effort that he's putting in was enough to get her attention.
0: They they did have a baby, right?
2: Yes.
1: Were they married?
0: No.
1: Oh,
0: no. That's got to be so tough, man. Like, just, you have a baby with somebody. I feel like you would want it to work.
2: And then just thinking, because I was like, when did she have the baby? So it was in November that she had this baby. Mm. And then February was when everything kind of, you know, like, got messy. But I'm like, dang, like, probably postpartum too, and then she sees her baby daddy going through like these abuse allegations.
0: I have no idea, obviously, because I have no kids. Does every mom go through postpartum?
2: Not postpartum depression, but you do have like a lot of, I mean, just your emotions are everywhere. I don't think I had postpartum depression, but I feel like I would. It's actually called a thing, postpartum rage, where like things just set you off.
3: Postpartum
0: rage.
3: Yes.
0: Like, what is postpartum in general? Like, just because the baby's no longer like inside of you growing.
3: Well, postpartum just means after the birth.
2: Yes, but there's so everybody goes through postpartum. It's just like the depression part I think you're talking about.
0: No, I don't know any of it. That's what I'm saying. So you said you didn't have the depression, but you had anger.
2: Yeah, there was just like a lot of things. I mean, there's so many levels to postpartum, because like some people are just sad, some people are depressed.
1: Something you just throw out there, like, oh, well, it's because she had postpartum this. She had, like, is there...
2: No,
1: like,
2: you just don't throw
1: I'm
2: it
1: saying
2: out there.
1: Is
2: Everybody
1: always, is it always
2: it.
1: Laid out as an excuse?
0: He's saying... What Nicasio's saying is that, do you think that, like, Cardi's relationships continue to fail and fail and fail? He's saying, can you blame that on postpartum every time, or should she take some accountability and maybe she's at fault for the relationship ending, correct?
1: Yeah, excuses.
2: I'm just saying, her baby daddy, Stephon Diggs, was going through a lot of allegations. I mean, a lot. And she did just have a baby that she needs to focus on and take care of.
0: Why'd you say baby daddy when you said it?
4: Just baby daddy.
1: That's a good song.
0: Yo, what are you guys watching right now, man? I tried to get through it last night. I had to go to bed, and I'm pissed. I had to turn it off. It's like an hour and a half episode.
1: Damn.
0: But I found the show on Netflix. It was crazy. You talk relationship drama. I got the show for you next.

0: All right, very curious to see what you guys are watching. I found a show, and I'm a little late to the party, especially like if you love the like the docs on Netflix mm-hmm. and the murder docs and all these yep. relationship drama things. I'm pretty sure I'm late to this. But man, have you guys seen Worst Ex Ever?
1: Mm-mm.
0: Oh,
2: I've seen the crazy. Thumbnail.
0: It's no. the what? See, I have not seen season one. I started with season two. It's the one with the guy. He's got like the face tattoos and the stitches, and yeah. it just looks next level. This guy's dating like five different girls and one guy at one time, bouncing them all around, figuring out a way to live life and get through it. But he's screwing them all over, and he's abusive.
1: Oh gosh,
0: it is crazy, man. I don't think it's the whole season is about him. I think each season's about like a crazy. X.
2: Oh.
0: But the first episode of season two is this guy that's just, I guess they call him the Deadpool killer.
2: This is Wade Wilson.
0: Yeah. It says Kelly thought Wade was the perfect man, but life with her handsome boyfriend gets ugly when his erratic behavior escalates into a horrifying rampage.
2: Good God.
0: If you like the drama docs, this is one to watch.
1: So it's like a real story?
0: Yeah, it's all real. Every episode is real. Matt, anything?
2: Remarkably Bright Creatures, a movie on Netflix about an octopus and Sally Fields in it.
0: Oh, that's the number one movie on Netflix.
2: It's a great movie.
0: It looks like a kid movie. Is that what it is?
2: Oh, it's a movie? It's a family movie, kind of. But I was intrigued. I watched the whole way. The ending has a cool twist. And
0: I saw it was number one, and I was like, what is this, bro? But then when I saw Sally Fields, I was like, yo, she hasn't been in anything in forever.
2: I know, she was in Miss Doubtfire.
0: Yeah.
1: Oh, my God.
0: So there you go. If you're watching anything good, you have a recommendation, shoot me a DM on Instagram at Tino Cochino and let me know. Coming up next, we're talking the real reason why friends and family don't support you.
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1: He used to have this crazy female best friend, like crazy, to where it would make me question, like, what are you telling her that she's so crazy? 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
0: Well, apparently there are three common questions that women always ask their partners, but fellas, you should not be answering these questions.
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0: We're talking the things we can't stand, the things that bother us.
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0: key.
2: I want to watch it.
0: Low key. The OJ one was, right?
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2: And I wish they could

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0: Producer Matt thinks that this idea that's trending about 4-year marriage contracts, just to kind of check in with one another every 4 years,
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0: She tweeted out, "My man just paid my rent this month. I had to repay him, so I just bought him anything he wanted from Wingstop." Say it's the same percentage of her salary that the rent is to his salary, then yes, that's 50-50,
1: wow,
0: technically.
1: If that's the case, get out of the relationship. That's all she can afford is Wingstop.
0: I'm just saying.
9: But
0: maybe
9: if they're happy, like, he's not complaining, she's not saying, like, I don't know, I feel like, she is doing something for
0: her
9: man.
0: Here's a twist. She only bought boneless, though.
1: And that's cheaper. That's cheaper.
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0: we are about to get out of here today, man. If you guys hung out for us for a little bit or for the whole show or whatever, thank you so much, man, just for being a part of it. I appreciate you. Mm-hmm. Don't forget, we drop daily episodes of this. Mm-hmm. It's simply called the Tino Cochino Radio Podcast. Stream it wherever you stream your favorite podcast. And my comedy tour, the Love Bomb Comedy Tour, is coming to your city soon. Coming up next, we got Chandler, Arizona. It's almost sold out. Tucson, Arizona. We just added Coachella, which is a real place, Matt. you know that. We've also got McAllen, Texas, and Corpus Christi, Texas, and we're still adding more as well. So, TinoCochino.com, check all that out. Before we get out of here, I feel like if you're like an entrepreneur or like a real like hustler, you've probably felt this at some point.
1: Yeah, fact.
0: That family and friends, they don't really support you in the way that you need. Like, I see with the comedy stuff all the time. People will be like, yo, y'all want to come out, man. I'm going to support. I'm like, oh, I appreciate it. Then they say, let me get free tickets. That's not support.
2: Well, they're going to be there and laugh at your jokes.
0: Yes, but here's the thing. Specifically with a comedy thing, and that's why I talk about it and promote it so much. If you don't sell tickets before, like if you're a last minute person, you wait till the last minute, the show might not happen. These clubs have to know that people are going to come out. And so you have to sell tickets. Like, literally, I've had numerous times where people are like, y'all want to come out? I'm going to come out. I was like, all right, I got you tickets. I'll buy the tickets myself, and send them to them to make sure that they go. Because they got to see the sell.
1: Mm-hmm. Oh, yeah.
0: Like, they'll come out. Yeah. But it's like sometimes people just don't want to buy.
3: Has anybody
0: like,
3: ever no-showed when you bought them tickets?
0: Yes.
1: Well, that's all right. That's
0: times. And it's like, damn, it doesn't matter. I get the money back.
1: That's the worst.
0: But it's still just like, same thing with like merch, right? Like, people just think, oh, man, dope shirt. Let me have one. Bro, it cost me $16 to make this one, man. Yeah. Like, come on. Yeah. It's just, it's the toughest thing with family and friends. I mean, even in radio, I'm sure you guys get all the time. You won't hear from somebody for the longest, and then a concert's coming to town, and they're like, hey, man, how you been? Can Matt, Chris Brown tickets?
1: Matt does it to me.
0: Listen to this.
4: That's where everybody's got it wrong, man, because support doesn't come from familiar faces, man. That was a tough pill for me to swallow in the beginning, man, that, you know, the people who grew up with you, your family, your friends, whoever, their perception of you is what it is. They see you for the everyday person that you are. Yeah. It's going to be somebody you never met way out in Nebraska or something that's going to see you as a star. You know what I'm saying? Don't look to your family and friends to be your supporters. You don't even want that. You want family to be family, friends to be friends, fans to be fans. You know what I'm saying? Once you let that go, bro, everything gets easier. You know, I know a lot of rappers that are rapping for other rappers.
5: Right.
4: And when those other rappers don't support them, they get upset. Bro, they're the rappers. They're not the ones buying the albums and buying the show tickets.
5: Right.
4: They're the ones who do the job.
0: This is real. For me personally, I had an experience like this recently. I don't know anybody at Burbank, California. I just don't. Mm. And I had a comedy show. And I was like, well, damn, I don't want to cancel it. I got to call people I know. So I called friends. And we packed it out. And it was good. Mm-hmm. But I didn't feel fulfilled at the end of that show. They showed up and they laughed. But it didn't feel the same as going up in front of a crowd of people you don't know and connecting. I almost felt like they felt obligated to laugh. It's like if you guys go, you're not going to see me the same because we're in here every day. Yeah. It's just not going to be the same for somebody else. So I get it now, but forever it took me so long to see that because you, when you're starting out, it's the toughest thing. That you would think the people closest to you are going to support you, but they just don't see you in that light. And so it's tough.
1: I mean, it's just like the other day, like, I had someone come up to me and they were like, it was at the mall and they were freaking out. They were like wanting to take pictures. They're like, we know you from this. We know you from that. And I had a family member with me and he was like, man, like that really happens. He goes, I was like, well, sometimes I'm like, it's, you know, it's pretty cool when it does happen. And then they're like, oh, that's crazy, man. To me, you're my cousin.
0: Oh, they wanted to downplay it real quick.
1: Yeah. And it's just like, yeah, you're my cousin. You see me all the time, but this is what I'm really doing. You know what I'm saying?
0: Matt has a look on his face like he does not believe you.
3: I don't believe anybody stopped you in the mall.
0: But look, Matt's proving the point right now. Matt knows you and sees you every day, so he doesn't view you like that. But someone else did.
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4: Very, very infrequently do I get confused about ideas, whether it's One Republic or somebody else. I work with a lot of female artists, so most of the female artists, like I do for the most part, most of the Tate McRae music, and I love Tate. She's crazy talent. But like, imagine me singing Greedy. That would not hit. That would hit different, and it would be, I would be canceled for that whole chorus and that lyric. It just wouldn't sound the same, especially if I tried to dance and was on like a hockey rink and just, you know, doing all kinds of stuff, questionable stuff that I shouldn't do. So a lot of the songs I do, you know, Beyonce, Halo, who am I going to sing that about? You know what I mean? It doesn't make sense. Adele is Adele. So all the artists I work with, for the most part, even the Maroon 5 stuff, like, oh, they're a band, or U2, they're a band. None of the songs I've done with Maroon 5, I think, or U2, really make sense with me singing them. I have my own personal narrative, so I got to stick with it.

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13: California is going to become the first state to ban Fruit Loops in school cafeterias, man.
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6: The risk of stroke goes up for all of us as we age, but for women, the risk really amplifies after menopause. In fact, one in five women in the United States between the ages of 55 and 75 will have a stroke. But according to a new study carried out by researchers in California, adhering to the Mediterranean diet can significantly lower that risk. One expert said, "We continue to see study after study showing that a predominantly plant-based diet improves all sorts of different outcomes. Now, with this diet in particular, you've seen it lower the risk of certain types of cancer, diabetes, depression, dementia, even gum disease." Now, as a reminder, the Mediterranean diet prioritizes eating vegetables, fruits, beans, olive oil, nuts and fish, and limiting meat and dairy. I'm Dr. Sanjay Gupta, helping you live a better life.
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0: Post Malone and Jelly Roll are blowing the roof off cities across the country with the Big Ass Stadium Tour. And you get to choose which one you crash. 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
4: We keep the relationship in the band strong with humor. We've been a band together 18, 19 years. That's longer than most people's marriages. Not to be dark, but I'm just being real, especially in America. You know what I mean? It's longer than most businesses. It's longer than, definitely longer than most bands. I'm just trying to, you know, ever since Tom Brady started, I've just been watching. I'll be like, if you know what, I gotta last longer than him. This guy is never gonna retire. I somehow had to figure out how to have enough juice to outlast Tom Brady. I've done it, but you know, I didn't play college ball, so I added 4 years to it, and I'm still going, and I'm not gonna stop till I've outlasted Tom Brady, and then I'll retire after he does. But honestly, jokes and dinners. Like, go laugh a lot, have dinners together once a week, don't do drugs, stay clean. That's how we stay together as a band.

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12: She tweeted out, "My man just paid my rent this month. 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
11: find it.
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4: What makes a real man? 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And it's just like, that's just being chivalrous. Like if you open a door, you're toxic. 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
9: Here's your LEX 18 storm tracker forecast. Clear sky tonight. Another cold night tonight. Most of us will be in the low 40s overnight, but a few of those sheltered valleys in the outlying areas could drop down middle upper 30s with a tinge of frost. It's a partly sunny sky tomorrow. Isolated storms are a chance, not a big one, will be in the low 70s. I'm Chief Meteorologist Bill Mack.
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It's Hot 102.5. And Johnny O with your Post Malone Jelly Roll Fly Away. 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
2: 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Hot 102.5 weather from the LEX 18 Weather Center.
14: Here's your LEX 18 storm tracker forecast. Clear sky tonight. Another cold night tonight. Most of us will be in the low 40s overnight, but a few of those sheltered valleys in the outlying areas could drop down middle upper 30s with a tinge of frost. It's a partly sunny sky tomorrow. Isolated storms are a chance, not a big one. Will be in the low 70s. I'm Chief Meteorologist Bill Mack.
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17: 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Or better yet, go to town.

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Been a long week, but we finally did it. 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

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Hot 102.5. I think we're going to have a low-key weekend. I really feel like the last few weekends have gone by way too fast. We've been too busy. This one, nothing. I might just scroll through social media feeds, look at all the UFO pictures released. Have you seen these? 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
5: Basically taking like big old trash barrels around, letting you throw away all your stuff from your ex.
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4: 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I mean, in anything, right? 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
25: Here's your LX 18 storm tracker forecast. Clear sky tonight. Another cold night tonight. Most of us will be in the low 40s overnight, but a few of those sheltered valleys in the outlying areas could drop down middle upper 30s with a tinge of frost. It's partly sunny sky tomorrow. Isolated storms are a chance, not a big one. Will be in the low 70s. I'm Chief Meteorologist Bill Mack.
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Oh my goodness. We're like a couple of weeks away from the big Taylor Swift, Travis Kelce wedding. I can't wait to see pictures from this. This is going to be insane how amazing this wedding is, I'm sure. Hot 102.5.

And this town's lost its faith. Our colors will fade eventually. So if our time is running out, day after day, we'll make the mundane a masterpiece. Oh my, my, oh my, my love. I take one look at you, you're taking me out.

0: Hot 102.5. This is going to be a big one. FIFA has announced the World Cup final halftime show. First ever. It's going to feature Madonna, Shakira, BTS. That is going to be so incredible to watch. It's Hot 102.5.
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2: Hot 102.5 weather from the LEX 18 Weather Center.
23: Here's your LEX 18 storm tracker forecast. Clear sky tonight. Another cold night tonight. Most of us will be in the low 40s overnight, but a few of those sheltered valleys in the outlying areas could drop down middle upper 30s with a tinge of frost. It's a partly sunny sky tomorrow. Isolated storms are a chance, not a big one. Will be in the low 70s. I'm Chief Meteorologist Bill Mack.
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What are you going to be getting into this weekend? I know you've already got some weekend plans, at least for tonight. Wondering what you're doing. 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
1: 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Here's traffic.
3: Right now, traffic's picking up on the outer loop of New Circle at Bryan Station Road. Things are also moving slowly in the outer loop of Manowar Boulevard at Helmsdale Place. And we also have reports of a collision on outbound Winchester Road at Sir Barton Way. For traffic, I'm Roger Meadows.
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6: Ramon reached out because he's being friend zoned, but he's actually okay with it because she's so hot. 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
6: 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Sometimes I am surprised to read it with the college. I'm like, bro, like, they just let them through, or like, what's going on?
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6: According to science, it says that a woman is more into hooking up with you if they're full, like if they have a full tummy.
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6: I was going to say, hooking up after eating is not the move. My wife and I, like, we have a plan. Like, there's a burrito that we love to get. Like, it's so big that we have to split it.
8: Oh, my God.
6: So we'll literally go to the spot, buy the burrito, come home, hook up, and then eat after. And that's glorious. Like, it's a routine. 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
6: Even senior citizens are getting more loving, I guess, than Gen Z.
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9: That's true.
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9: 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Oh, my God. Sideways?
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7: 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I'm making it weird.
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7: So I actually saw this on Instagram, and it was from Brittany Ferlin. 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
7: 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He's like, yeah, I saw it on Instagram. Go drink pickle juice. So she's like, okay, let me go try it.
6: Pickle juice.
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1: 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Hot 102.5 weather from the LEX 18 Weather Center.
14: Here's your LEX 18 storm tracker forecast. Clear sky tonight. Another cold night tonight. Most of us will be in the low 40s overnight, but a few of those sheltered valleys in the outlying areas could drop down middle upper 30s with a tinge of frost. It's a partly sunny sky tomorrow. Isolated storms are a chance, not a big one. Will be in the low 70s. I'm Chief Meteorologist Bill Mack.
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Hot 102.5 and hanging with Johnny O. It's going to be a nice weekend. We could see some showers tomorrow, but it's going to be 80 and then almost 90 on Sunday. And it looks like we will break into the 90s for Monday. Hot 102.5.

0: 102.5. Happy Friday, it's Johnny O. I don't know what's going on with Britney Spears. Her rep is now denying reports that she was wielding a knife at a restaurant during a dinner. One person at the restaurant said they feared for their life. I don't know what's going on. 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I hope she's good.
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2: 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Here's traffic.
3: Right now we have a new injury collision to watch for. That's on Tate's Creek at Malibu Drive. They got all the inbound lanes blocked at this time. Crews are still working our non-injury collision on the outer loop of Man of War Boulevard at Pink Pigeon Parkway. Watch for increased traffic on inbound Georgetown Road at Nandino Boulevard. Also on Forbes Road at Old Frankfort Pike. For traffic, I'm Roger Meadows.
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11: So So you've been using me, and all of a sudden now you just want to drop me? 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
0: Here's your LEX18 Storm Tracker forecast. Clear sky tonight, another cold night tonight. Most of us will be in the low 40s overnight, but a few of those sheltered valleys in the outlying areas could drop down middle upper 30s with a tinge of frost. It's a partly sunny sky tomorrow. Isolated storms are a chance, not a big one, will be in the low 70s. I'm Chief Meteorologist Bill Mack.
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If you're in the car, I'll help you fight the traffic. Happy Friday. Mm-hmm.

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1: 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Here's traffic.
2: Crews still working our injury collision on Tate's Creek at Malibu Drive. That's got the inbound lanes blocked at this time. We also have reports of a collision on Alexandria Drive at Old Frankfort Pike. Traffic's picking up on inbound Harrodsburg Road at New Circle. Also on outbound Richmond Road at Jacobson Park. For traffic, I'm Roger Meadows.
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1: 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Hot 102.5 weather from the LEX 18 Weather Center.
20: Here's your LEX 18 storm tracker forecast. Clear sky tonight. Another cold night tonight. Most of us will be in the low 40s overnight, but a few of those sheltered valleys in the outlying areas could drop down middle upper

0: 30s with a tinge of frost. It's a partly sunny sky tomorrow. Isolated storms are a chance, not a big one, will be in the low 70s. I'm Chief Meteorologist Bill Mack.
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same. Yay, it's 5 o'clock and the weekend has officially begun with Hot 102.5. Thanks for being here. It's Johnny O. We're about an hour away from your next qualifying keyword. Remember, each one of these words is an extra chance to win the trip of your choice to see Jelly Roll and Post Malone. Coming up at 6. I was a

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0: Hot 102.5. Gonna be a warm weekend. Tomorrow, we could see some rain early. It'll be around 80, and then it's close to 90 on Sunday. Should be a good day, just some clouds. Monday, sunshine and 90 degrees. It's like we're jumping straight into summer. Hot 102.5.
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2: 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Here's traffic.
3: Right now, crews have got the injury collision on Tate's Creek at Malibu cleaned up and moved out of the way. They're still working on the injury collision on Athens Boonesboro at Jacobson Park. Traffic's also picking up on Oliver Lewis Way at the High Street intersection, as well as on outbound Harrodsburg Road at Pasadena Drive. For traffic, I'm Roger Meadows.
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9: Say it's the same percentage of her salary that the rent is to his salary, then yes, that's 50-50
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8: here's
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9: Oh, my God. 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
8: One in five grandparents actually hate this about their grandchild. 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
4: Here's your Lakes 18 Storm Tracker forecast. Clear sky tonight, another cold night tonight. Most of us will be in the low 40s overnight, but a few of those sheltered valleys in the outlying areas could drop down middle upper 30s with a tinge of frost. It's a partly sunny sky tomorrow. Isolated storms are a chance, not a big one, will be in the low 70s. I'm Chief Meteorologist Bill Mack.
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will fade eventually. So if our time is running out, day after day, we'll make the mundane a masterpiece. 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

0: 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Maybe it's a weekend to check out some movies to get caught up on. Devil Wears Prada 2, still a big one at the theater. 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
17: Here's your LEX18 storm tracker forecast. For tonight, it's partly to mostly cloudy. There is a rain chance sneaking in late. Whole lot warmer than it has been. We'll be in the upper 50s. Your day tomorrow, partly to mostly cloudy, so more clouds than sun. Thunderstorms off and on during the day, but it's a lot warmer. We're up around 80, then the upper 80s Sunday. I'm Chief Meteorologist Bill Mack.
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1: 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It's going to feel hot this weekend. We're going to be 90 degrees by the time we get to like Sunday, Monday. Woo, summer is arriving. 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

102.5. Still a few minutes left to get in on the flyway. Post Malone Jelly Roll. 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
1: I do this thing called I Can't Stand, where I let all of us just kind of open up and reveal the things that we can't stand.
2: 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And there's a water bottle right there and a phone. 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Probably went to the restroom. 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It's like, hey, man, you can only have one machine. Why are you going back and forth like that? You don't own the gym.
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0: And welcome. It's Nightly with Jade and Tyler. Thank God it's almost Friday because my brain is fried, Ty. At this point in the week, tonight, I'm feeling like that girl that used to be laid out plastered on the couch in those drug commercials.
1: Yeah, it's almost Friday and the temperatures are heating up. So, you know, summer's almost here. Thinking positive vibes. Thinking about laying at the pool in what, less than 3 weeks? I'll be laying at the pool before I come and do the show.
0: For those of you getting ready to walk the stage, class of 2026, congratulations. We're so proud of you.
1: Buckle up, because it's time to be an adult and get a real job. So good luck.
0: Damn. That's the advice we're sending them off with. Keeping it real. Yeah.

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1: Nightly with Jaden Tyler.
2: They say the holy water's watered down, and this town's lost its faith. Our colors will fade eventually, so if our time is running out, day after day, we'll make the mundane a masterpiece. Oh my, my, oh my, my love, I take one look at you, you're taking me out.

0: the same. All right, the question of the night. Would you rather read your partner's diary or journal or be a fly on the wall at their therapy session?
1: Tyler, I'm like, I don't know why I just got nervous as if I actually have the chance to be invisible, put on my Harry Potter invisible cloak to walk into a therapy session. And I'm really sitting here thinking, like, which one would I choose? Do you know what you would choose?
0: Well, my girlfriend, she goes to therapy and she tells me all about it, even the stuff about me. And that makes us stronger. So I already know what goes on. Well, I would say 90% of it at her therapy session, but the journal would probably, that'd be more in depth, I believe.
1: Ooh, this is juicy. I think I'm with you. My boyfriend and I, one thing that he is great at better than I am is sorting things out in communication. There are probably a couple of things that we all still keep quite close to the chest. So this is a little messy.
0: Yeah, I think there's things we've done in our lives before we met our partner that we're taking to the grave.
1: That part.
0: What you don't know won't hurt you.
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16: Producer Matt thinks that this idea that's trending about 4-year marriage contracts, just to kind of check in with one another every 4 years,
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20: A better life with Dr. Sanjay Gupta. For years, scientists have been studying the association between depression and dementia. As you might expect, the relationship is complicated. But there's this new study out of the UK which found it's not just broad strokes. There are six symptoms of depression that are especially correlated with dementia risk years later. Number one, losing confidence in yourself. Two, not being able to face up to your problems. Three, not feeling warmth or affection from other people. Four, feeling nervous and anxious all the time. Five, not being satisfied with the way tasks are carried out. And finally, six, difficulty concentrating. What we could be seeing here is the impact of people becoming less social, or that certain changes in the brain lead to both depression and dementia. But dementia takes longer to manifest. If you notice these symptoms, talk to your doctor about it. I'm Dr. Sanjay Gupta, helping you live a better life.
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23: And Gen Z says it's because it's hard to have an active sex life when you're stuck living with your parents. 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
17: 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Sideways?
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0: you're looking for something to watch this Saturday night, SNL, it is the season finale of season 51. Funny Will Ferrell, he's a funny man. I love him. He's going to be hosting for, I think he might be a five-timer, and Paul McCartney is going to be doing the musical performance. And then, Jade, you know the weekend update of the last episode of the season? The two anchors, Colin Jost and Michael Che, they write jokes for each other.
1: Every time they do this, Tyler, I cringe for them because they make sure that they get the other one to say the most vulgar, wild thing they possibly could. And I know they're going to bring it for the season finale.
0: I think it was like two seasons ago, Michael Che wrote a joke about his wife, Scarlett Johansson's like private parts. And he had to read that. And I was like, oh boy.
1: They're definitely going to take it to the grave.

0: It's Nightly with Jade and Tyler, and the World Cup literally said, let's make this feel like the entire planet just showed up to the party. Tyler, honestly, this doesn't even sound like a sports event anymore. This is going to be like the biggest world playlist coming to life.
1: Yeah, I mean, they say going to a World Cup game here in the United States is a once-in-a-lifetime opportunity. That's why tickets in most major cities are close to $1,000 for one ticket. But the World Cup finale, the World Cup final, will go down July 19th at MetLife Stadium in New Jersey, and the halftime show is bananas.
0: We've got Madonna, BTS. Who else is taking the stage, Tyler?
1: Shakira as well.
0: And the hips certainly will not be lying. I can't wait. Shakira just has that world energy. Her and her dancers, all the moves. I'm ready to see it.
1: And before we get to the final, we got to start. Who's doing the performing during the opening of the World Cup?
0: The opening is stacked too. We've got Lisa from Blackpink, Tyla, Rima, Future, Anita, Katy Perry. I mean, all the countries are coming together to perform before kickoff at SoFi Stadium in LA.
1: Crazy. Only 28 days away from the World Cup. Are you ready?
2: No matter what, no matter what, you're

0: I thought this was interesting when I read this story this morning. Wives admit the secret thing they only do when their husbands aren't around.
1: My interest is already piqued because I'm like, well, what could that be, Queen?
0: I'm like, do women actually do this? Some of the women said they secretly move the clocks ahead so the kids go to bed earlier.
1: Ooh, that's a little devious and sneaky. Look at these mamas late night creeping.
0: They also, I think this is pretty much girl dinner. They eat junk food like Pop-Tarts and canned cinnamon rolls for dinner, throw it away. Also, they throw away clutter their husbands that they refuse to get rid of. So they're like, I'll just throw it away for you.
1: Literally me. I had a Rotel dip for dinner last night, probably why I woke up with bubble guts. And my man has a nervous breakdown every time I'm cleaning or organizing his closet because he knows I want to get rid of some of those clothes I hate.
0: Others admitted they go on solo dates to the movies or restaurants, or they binge watch their favorite streaming series. So yeah, nothing crazy there. But do you do anything when your man's not around?
1: I actually told him here recently that I didn't mean to offend him, but I was just like, I have the best days when you're busy at work and gone because there's so much more I can get done in the house. I have my peaceful time to watch any show I want without him telling me, hey, the game's on, babe. Can you go upstairs? No. What about you? What do you do when wifey's not around?
0: I'm watching sports and I'm kind of happy. She's got a basement, which is now going to become my man cave when I move in, and she's all about it. So she has her upstairs. I got my man cave.
1: Everybody wins.
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8: Ramon reached out because he's being friend zoned, but he's actually okay with it because she's so hot. 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
4: Night Crew is Nightly with Jade and Tyler, and we've got DJ Baby Drew live in the mix. So the party is underway, baby. I want to switch things up. We all need to switch things up. We get into this